0: The late, great Rick Ocasek with the Cars back there. Good Times Roll. If ever there was a theme song for Stitch's life, let the good times roll.
1: That's all I care about, man. I just want to have a good time. I want peace, no stress, and just good times, dude. Is that too much to ask? Also, hey. I'm like, you and I are still getting over this cold, man. And like,
0: brutal.
1: I still just don't have...
0: It's brutal.
1: I just have no energy, man. Like, even when I want to give you energy, I just have zero.
0: So we need it for Saturday.
1: Yeah, Saturday.
0: Welcome to Thursday night here in the Black Hills. Hit us up with those requests.
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0: Friday brings sunshine and a fire weather watch with a high near 88. Mostly clear, Friday night, low 65. Saturday stays sunny, reaching 86.
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0: Stitchy usually is he's in rare form because he's not going,
1: wow.
0: We just barely have anything to give. Thank you, cold.
1: Yeah, you're
0: thank
1: welcome.
0: You, germs.
1: Where'd that come from, by the way? I still haven't
2: Fox
1: figured out.
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3: Brandon here. Have you heard the name KBYE and you're wondering what it has to do with anything? Join the club. I'm right there with you. Nobody's given me a straight answer, and I've stopped pretending otherwise. What do I know? It's part of the Creepy Crawl, Friday the 30th, downtown Rapid City, 6 to 9. And something tells me that's not a coincidence.
4: I've got Joel with Game Day Men's Health of Rapid City.
5: How do I know if I have low testosterone?
6: Well, and those symptoms are so, like, gradual. They almost kind of creep up on you sometimes. Yeah. And, you know, I think you almost convince yourself, like, no, it's just how I'm supposed to feel at this age, right? And it's, like, the low energy and, you know, fatigued every day. You can take a nap at 2 o'clock every day. And conversely, maybe your sleep is crap. 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

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I've always liked those kind of high heels, too, you know. 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

0: All right, everybody wants some. Let me tell you what you want. It's a little bit of good times tomorrow night, Saturday night. I say tomorrow night.
1: I keep thinking that tomorrow is Saturday. It's not.
0: All right, so Stitch Fest going on. We're going to get you out of here tonight, and you will not be back to the studio tomorrow. God knows what you're doing.
1: I'm just getting everything ready, man. Doing things. I just need a day off, all right? Leave me alone. I haven't had a day off since before rally.
0: It definitely feels that way. And then when we do take it off, it's to, like, be horizontal and sick.
1: Yeah, exactly.
0: You know what I mean?
1: And then even then, we're still like, oh, I'm still getting emails. Like, I've never responded to that email.
0: Oh, yeah, I'm not doing that. I refuse. All right, I will talk back with you tomorrow. Come down to Stitch Fest.
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4: From the Waring Sturgis Ford Weather Center, I'm meteorologist Ember Sky. Mostly clear tonight, down to 51. Friday brings sunshine and a fire weather watch with a high near 88. Mostly clear, Friday night, low 65. Saturday stays sunny, reaching 86.
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Broadcasting from the Black Hills, Queen, the Killer Queen on 100.3 The Fox. Good evening. What's happening? I'm T-Stone with you, rocking you along. Some crew on the way, John Cougar Mellencamp now on The Fox.

0: the crew rocking your Thursday night on the Fox. We had some John Mellencamp in there before that. Yesterday was his birthday, rather, turning 75 years old, man, and still at it. Hey, T-Stone here, rocking you along, keeping it rolling. I got more on the way. Oh, what do we got, man? Looks like some Tom Petty, Aerosmith on the way.
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0: Hi, it's Zach. I've gotten more questions about K-Bi this month than anything else on the air. More than I know what to do with, honestly. Answer's the same every time. No idea. But it's connected to the Creepy Crawl somehow. Downtown, Friday the 30th, 6 to 9. Figured you'd want a head start, since I clearly don't have one myself.
1: I've got Joel with Game Day Men's Health of Rapid City. How do I know if I have low testosterone?
2: Well, and those symptoms are so, like, gradual. They almost kind of creep up on you sometimes. Yeah. And, you know, I think you almost convince yourself, like, no, it's just how I'm supposed to feel at this age, right? And it's, like, the low energy and, you know, fatigue every day. You can take a nap at 2 o'clock every day. And conversely, maybe your sleep is crap. You know, mood. I think a lot of guys come in there and it's like, yeah, I just kind of have a short fuse. I never used to be that way. Mm-hmm. Right. And, of course, there's all the sexual side effects or, you know, decreased libido. You know, you don't have the drag you used to and the erectile dysfunction sometimes.
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8: From the Waring Sturgis Ford Weather Center, I'm meteorologist Ember Sky. Mostly clear tonight, down to 51. Friday brings sunshine and a fire weather watch with a high near 88. Mostly clear, Friday night, low 65. Saturday stays sunny, reaching 86.
9: 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We'll be right back.

It's Aerosmith on the Fox, keeping it rocking, keeping it rolling. It's the Ozman.

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0: Dio on 100.3 The Fox. Some Aerosmith in there a little ways before that. Those guys just announced a, I guess maybe you could say their final show. Of course, they announced their retirement 2 years ago. Now they've just announced a return to the live stage at the Hollywood Bowl in California at the end of the month, I think the 29th and November 1st. All kinds of cool other artists going to be there. Run DMC, The Black Crowes, Slash, Duff McKagan, like just a whole slew of musicians to celebrate 50 years of Aerosmith and maybe the final show ever of those guys. So pretty cool, man. Looking forward to seeing some video footage of that. It'd be better to be there. Of course, probably cost $1 million. Clash on the way. Some ZZ Top is up next.
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2: It's Oakley Ty here. Everybody keeps asking me about KBYE. I can't tell you what it is, genuinely. I've tried to get an answer and keep coming up empty. 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Stay tuned.
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8: From the Waring Sturgis Ford Weather Center, I'm meteorologist Ember Sky. Mostly clear tonight, down to 51. Friday brings sunshine and a fire weather watch with a high near 88. Mostly clear, Friday night, low 65. Saturday stays sunny, reaching 86.
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the late, great Jack Russell and the boys getting into the 8 o'clock hour. Some Great White, Mr. Bone. Hey, T-Stone, rocking you along. Oh, hope you're having a fantastic one. I got some Europe on the way. Faster Pussycat now.

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0: Shots Europe on the Fox. 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It's all going down November 14th. Some heart on the way. The mighty Metallica up next.
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10: From the Waring Sturgis Ford Weather Center, I'm meteorologist Ember Sky. Mostly clear tonight, down to 51. Friday brings sunshine and a fire weather watch with a high near 88. Mostly clear, Friday night, low 65. Saturday stays sunny, reaching 86.
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it's the mighty Mets, for whom the bell tolls, rocking you along for your Thursday night as we inch closer to the weekend. Oh, some Van Halen for you now on the Fox.

0: Coming off the band's self-titled debut album, More Than a Feeling, it's Boston on the Fox. Hey, I'm Terrence Stone, hanging out with you for your Thursday night. Hope it's a good one for you, man. Looking forward to the weekend. Looking for a little time off. Looking forward to a lot of cool things, man. The spooky season is upon us. The haunted houses are up and running. Going to do a little bit of that this weekend, and we'll report back on that. So much fun, man. Let's get right back to rocking, though. I got some Bob Seger on the way, the Talking Heads. It's up next.
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15: From the Waring Sturgis Ford Weather Center, I'm meteorologist Ember Sky. Mostly clear tonight, down to 51. Friday brings sunshine and a fire weather watch with a high near 88. Mostly clear, Friday night, low 65. Saturday stays sunny, reaching 86.
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Broadcasting from the Black Hills, poison, something to believe in. Hey, what's up? I'm T-Stone with you as we get into the 9 o'clock hour. Oh, what do we got? Some Megadeth on the way. Tom Petty now.

0: It's Megadeth on Real Rock 100.3 The Fox. I was just reading a thing about Dave Mustaine. He made some comment in a recent interview. He says, people find relief in some of the stuff that I've gone through because I don't always complain about something. I don't know that I fully quite understand even what he means by that. But dude's definitely lived an interesting life and been through it for sure. But came out on top, man. And still throwing it down, man. Let's get right back to it some more on the way. What do I got? Oh, come on. Let's take a look at it. Some Aussie Rush up next.
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10: From the Waring Sturgis Ford Weather Center, I'm meteorologist Ember Sky. Mostly clear tonight, down to 51. Friday brings sunshine and a fire weather watch with a high near 88. Mostly clear, Friday night, low 65. Saturday stays sunny, reaching 86.
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It's Rush, Tom Sawyer on Real Rock 100.3, The Fox. Oh, man, keeping it rocking, keeping it rolling. Midway through the 9 o'clock hour, it's Bruce Springsteen.

0: the Georgia Satellites on Real Rock 100.3, The Fox. Oh, we had some Def Lepp in there a little ways before that. Those guys just announced a 2027 North American tour going out with the Goo Goo Dolls and the Struts. Well, they've got a lot of cool things going on. They've got new music being released in 2027. They've got their official documentary being released. So, all right, I'm looking at the dates right now just to see. Ooh, Denver, Colorado at the Ball Arena. That's March 29th. That sounds like a weekend date, but I'm not sure. Now, let's see. Let's just look it up. March 29th. Is that a weekend? Come on now. March 29th. Ooh, it's a Monday. That sucks. Okay, Monday in Denver. I mean, come on, man. It's hard to make that happen, but might be worth it to see Def Leppard. What else? Do they got anything else closer? I mean, that's about as close as it gets, right? Unless it's actually in South Dakota. And I don't even see a Sioux Falls date on here. So, yeah, that might be your chance. Yeah, man. All right. Def Leppard on tour in 2027. Pretty cool. Let's get right back to it. What do I got, man? Some more on the way. Well, some Cinderella, Bad Co. up next.
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4: From the Waring Sturgis Ford Weather Center, I'm meteorologist Ember Sky. Mostly clear tonight, down to 51. Friday brings sunshine and a fire weather watch with a high near 88. Mostly clear, Friday night, low 65. Saturday stays sunny, reaching 86.
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Can't get enough of that ending. Bad Company on the Fox, making our way towards the 10 o'clock hour. Hope you're having a fantastic one, man. Some Dio on the way. GNR now.

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0: Black Hills Choice for Real Rock. It's Foreigner on 100.3 The Fox. Former Foreigner vocalist Kelly Hansen just jumped on with the Dead Daisies as their new frontman. They've already got a single out and a new album in the works. It's pretty good, man. Kelly Hansen, I always respected what that guy does. Great frontman and awesome vocalist, and one hell of a dude too. I've had the opportunity to chat with him several times, and really great guy. Hey, let's get right back to it. Some Van Halen on the way. The Mighty Metallica. It's up next
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7: From the Waring Sturgis Ford Weather Center, I'm meteorologist Ember Sky. Mostly clear tonight, down to 51. Friday brings sunshine and a fire weather watch with a high near 88. Mostly clear, Friday night, low 65. Saturday stays sunny, reaching 86.

The Mighty Metallica, 100.3 The Fox. Those guys out there doing their thing out at the Sphere in Las Vegas, doing different set lists and the 360-degree immersive experience, man. Just what a cool time. Let's keep it going. I got some crew on the way. Firehouse now.

0: Motley Crue, Shout at T-Devil. Hey, you know, I actually just saw a video on social media. It was Sebastian Bach in the pre-Skid Row days doing a cover of Wildside with whatever band he was in. They all had the hair and stuff. And, oh, man, it sounded so cool. Like, early Skid Row and pre-Skid Row Sebastian Bach, man, just incredible pipes. Even that second album when they got into like Slave to the Grind, just what a phenomenal vocalist. And the dude's out there still delivering it, of course, but those particular albums, man, that voice was unmatched. Let's get right back to it. Some Def Leppard on the way. Those guys just announced a 2027 tour. They're going to be in Denver late March, like the 29th or something like that. Let's get to it. Some Def Leppard on the way. Scorps, it's up next.
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6: From the Waring Sturgis Ford Weather Center, I'm meteorologist Ember Sky. Mostly clear tonight, down to 51. Friday brings sunshine and a fire weather watch with a high near 88. Mostly clear, Friday night, low 65. Saturday stays sunny, reaching 86.
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The wind of change. It's the Scorps on the Fox. Those guys got their documentary being released in Germany in January. So looking forward to when it comes here, man. Let's get to it. Some Twisted Sister on the way. REM now.

It's You're Up, Rock the Night, as we get into the 11 o'clock hour, rocking your Thursday night. Hope you're having a fantastic one and ready for the weekend, man. 38 special on the way. John Cougar, who just recently turned 75. It's Jack and Diane.

0: 38 Special, Rockin' Into the Night. Those were one of the bands that I saw during the rally this year, and one of the best that I saw. I don't get into all their stuff, man. Some of it's a little too froofy, like too poppy for me, but I loved their performance, though. So on point, and their harmonies were stellar. Their voices sounded great. Their musicianship was top-notch. Just an incredible live band, all things considered. Let's get right back to it. What do I got, man? Some Boston on the way. LA Guns, it's coming up.
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12: From the Waring Sturgis Ford Weather Center, I'm meteorologist Ember Sky. Mostly clear tonight, down to 51. Friday brings sunshine and a fire weather watch with a high near 88. Mostly clear, Friday night, low 65. Saturday stays sunny, reaching 86.
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It's LA Guns on the Fox, rocking your Thursday night, midway through the 11 o'clock hour, man, keeping it rolling for you. The mighty Judas Priest on the way, Heart Now, Barracuda.

0: It's Judas Priest living after midnight. Hey, what's going on? I'm T-Stone with you. Still actually lit up from the KK's Priest show that I saw, I guess would have been not this past weekend, but the weekend before. Wait, was it? It might have been this past week. I can't. It all kind of runs together. It was 2 weeks ago. Man, those guys were awesome. Tim the Ripper Owens and KK Downing. My gosh, man. Talk about a metal meltdown. My brains were just mush after that show. It's so incredible, man. Just watching them do their thing, and it was so on point. KK Downing's guitar work was just so on fire, and the vocal work, the range on the Ripper, man, just unbelievable. I had goosebumps pretty much perpetually. So good. What do we got? Let's go. AC/DC on the way. Bryan Adams, it's up next.
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9: From the Waring Sturgis Ford Weather Center, I'm meteorologist Ember Sky. Mostly clear tonight, down to 51. Friday brings sunshine and a fire weather watch with a high near 88. Mostly clear, Friday night, low 65. Saturday stays sunny, reaching 86.
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Bryan Adams, the summer of 69. Hey, T-Stone with you. Actually, that is going to do it for me. I'll leave you with some, what do we got? Golden Earring on my way out. Until next time, actually come back tomorrow for Sonic Boom from 7 to 9. Digging in, man. I got those deep cuts. Until then, be good to each other out there and be good to yourselves. I'm T-Stone. I'm out. Peace.

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1: 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And so we feel like this is a really great compromise and a really great package that does those things.
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5: From the Waring Sturgis Ford Weather Center, I'm meteorologist Ember Sky. Mostly clear overnight with a low near 51. Friday brings a fire weather watch and sunshine later today, high 88. Mostly clear Friday night, low 65. Saturday stays sunny, reaching 86.
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4: From the Waring Sturgis Ford Weather Center, I'm meteorologist Ember Sky. Mostly clear overnight with a low near 51. Friday brings a fire weather watch and sunshine later today, high 88. Mostly clear Friday night, low 65. Saturday stays sunny, reaching 86.
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4: From the Waring Sturgis Ford Weather Center, I'm meteorologist Ember Sky. Mostly clear overnight with a low near 51. Friday brings a fire weather watch and sunshine later today, high 88. Mostly clear Friday night, low 65. Saturday stays sunny, reaching 86.
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1: It's Mark Houston from the Home Slice Group, and I'm not going to pretend I understand what this old radio station is from the late 70s that's been popping up on the dials recently, KBYE. I've stopped trying to explain it convincingly. I do know it's part of the Creepy Crawl this year, downtown Rapid City, Friday the 30th, 6 to 9. 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The Creepy Crawl, downtown, Friday, October 30th, presented by Spirit Halloween.
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4: From the Waring Sturgis Ford Weather Center, I'm meteorologist Ember Sky. Mostly clear overnight with a low near 51. Friday brings a fire weather watch and sunshine later today, high 88. Mostly clear Friday night, low 65. Saturday stays sunny, reaching 86.
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1: Hey, what's up, guys? It's Stitch with the Home Slice cast, and I just can't shake this feeling because people keep calling in about KBYE like I'm supposed to have answers, like I'm holding out on them. I'm not. I don't know what they're talking about. But what I do know is that the Creepy Crawl is coming up Friday the 30th, sponsored by Spirit Halloween, downtown Rapid City, with 9 bars, 6 to 9 p.m. on Friday the 30th. And a growing feeling that these two things, Creepy Crawl, KBYE, aren't unrelated. Draw your own conclusions. I'm still working on mine.
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5: From the Waring Sturgis Ford Weather Center, I'm meteorologist Ember Sky. Mostly clear overnight with a low near 51. Friday brings a fire weather watch and sunshine later today, high 88. Mostly clear Friday night, low 65. Saturday stays sunny, reaching 86.
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1: Hi, it's Amy. Short version, I don't know what K-Buy is. Slightly longer version, it's somehow tied to this year's Creepy Crawl Downtown, Friday the 30th, 6 to 9. And every time I ask about it, I get a different answer, which is its own kind of answer. That's the whole promo. Make of it what you will.
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4: From the Waring Sturgis Ford Weather Center, I'm meteorologist Ember Sky. Mostly clear overnight with a low near 51. Friday brings a fire weather watch and sunshine later today, high 88. Mostly clear Friday night, low 65. Saturday stays sunny, reaching 86.
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1: Hey, Brandon here. If you've heard the name KBYE and you're wondering what it has to do with anything, join the club. I'm right there with you. Nobody's given me a straight answer, and I've stopped pretending otherwise. What do I know? It's part of the Creepy Crawl, Friday the 30th, downtown Rapid City, 6 to 9. And something tells me that's not a coincidence.
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1: From the Waring Sturgis Ford Weather Center, I'm meteorologist Ember Sky. Mostly clear overnight with a low near 51. Friday brings a fire weather watch and sunshine later today, high 88. Mostly clear Friday night, low 65. Saturday stays sunny, reaching 86.
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1: Hi, it's Zach. I've gotten more questions about K-Buy this month than anything else on the air. 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No idea. But it's connected to the Creepy Crawl somehow. Downtown, Friday the 30th, 6 to 9. 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
4: From the Waring Sturgis Ford Weather Center, I'm meteorologist Ember Sky. Mostly clear overnight with a low near 51. Friday brings a fire weather watch and sunshine later today, high 88. Mostly clear Friday night, low 65. Saturday stays sunny, reaching 86.
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1: Hey, it's Oakley Ty here. Everybody keeps asking me about KBYE. I can't tell you what it is, genuinely. I've tried to get an answer and keep coming up empty. What I can tell you is it's part of this year's Creepy Crawl, downtown Rapid City, Friday, October 30th, 6 p.m. to 9 p.m. Come find out for yourself, because at this point, that's honestly your best shot at any answer. Stay tuned.
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3: From the Waring Sturgis Ford Weather Center, I'm meteorologist Ember Sky. Mostly clear overnight with a low near 51. Friday brings a fire weather watch and sunshine later today, high 88. Mostly clear Friday night, low 65. Saturday stays sunny, reaching 86.
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5: From the Waring Sturgis Ford Weather Center, I'm meteorologist Ember Sky. Mostly clear overnight with a low near 51. Friday brings a fire weather watch and sunshine later today, high 88. Mostly clear Friday night, low 65. Saturday stays sunny, reaching 86.
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12: From the Waring Sturgis Ford Weather Center, I'm meteorologist Ember Sky. Mostly clear overnight with a low near 51. Friday brings a fire weather watch and sunshine later today, high 88. Mostly clear Friday night, low 65. Saturday stays sunny, reaching 86.
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7: From the Waring Sturgis Ford Weather Center, I'm meteorologist Ember Sky. Mostly clear overnight with a low near 51. Friday brings a fire weather watch and sunshine later today, high 88. Mostly clear Friday night, low 65. Saturday stays sunny, reaching 86.
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0: Good morning to you all. My name is Zachy Moon. This is the B to Z in the morning, technically, but Brandon is not going to be here with me for a while. However, it is Friday, and it's International Beer and Pizza Day. Let's go. Get out there, drink a beer, and have some pizza. It's the weekend. I mean, you probably got to work a little bit this morning, but either do it during work or right after.
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8: From the Waring Sturgis Ford Weather Center, I'm meteorologist Ember Sky. A fire weather watch is in effect all day. Sunny today, high 90. Mostly clear tonight, low near 64. Saturday stays sunny, high near 88. Sunday turns mostly cloudy, high near 60.
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10: From the Rapid City Post, Monument Health is recognizing Breast Cancer Awareness Month with the annual March for Mammals on Saturday, October 10th, starting at the Cancer Care Institute entrance. 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Wear something pink if you have it and support awareness of breast cancer screenings and mammograms. City of Rapid City offices will be closed next Monday, October 12th, in observance of Native Americans Day, and there will be an adjustment in various city services. Due to the holiday, next Monday's trash collection is scheduled for Tuesday, with Tuesday to Friday collections remaining the same for the week. Leave it out until it's collected. The Rapid City Landfill, Rapid City Transit, and the Rapid City Public Library will also be closed for the day. For the Rapid City Post, this is Jerry Steinle.
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0: That's Van Halen with Jamie's Crying here on Real Rock 100.3 The Fox. This is B to Z in the morning, but B is missing, so it's just Z in the morning. And no, that doesn't mean Z like stay asleep. Wake up, everybody. We're having a good time.
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5: From the Waring Sturgis Ford Weather Center, I'm meteorologist Ember Sky. A fire weather watch is in effect all day. Sunny today, high 90. Mostly clear tonight, low near 64. Saturday stays sunny, high near 88. Sunday turns mostly cloudy, high near 60.
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0: Skid Row with Rattlesnake Shake here on Real Rock 100.3 The Fox. My name is Zachy Moon. Welcome to the 7 o'clock hour. This is the greatest station in the nation, and I'm excited to be here. All right, guys, it is at International Beer and Pizza Day, so while you are getting ready for school or work or whatever you might be doing at this time of morning on a beautiful Friday like it is, I want to talk about some pizza places that I really like. I like Papa Murphy's because take and bake is my jam. Also Blaze because it's like the fast food of pizza sometimes. It's very convenient. You can get a gluten-free crust and sometimes it, you know, weighs me down a little less, so I'm cool with that. Also, a big shout out, Poor 54 has this deep dish that will put you to sleep, but it is so freaking good. So, you know, we're celebrating International Beer and Pizza Day today. I'll maybe talk about some beer spots a little bit later.
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8: From the Waring Sturgis Ford Weather Center, I'm meteorologist Ember Sky. A fire weather watch is in effect all day. Sunny today, high 90. Mostly clear tonight, low near 64. Saturday stays sunny, high near 88. Sunday turns mostly cloudy, high near 60.
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6: From the Rapid City Post, the 38th annual Black Hills Powwow will be held Friday through Sunday at the Summit Arena of the Monument. The theme for the annual gathering is Come Dance With Us, reflecting the commitment to creating a space where everyone feels welcome and can experience the beauty, strength, and spirit of great.

0: Plains Indigenous Song and Dance. The Black Hills Powwow has grown significantly since the first outdoor event in Rapid City in 1987. Last year, more than 2,000 dancers competed, setting a record for the event. On Monday, Indian Collective will be hosting the 4th Annual Indigenous Peoples Day Celebration in Main Street Square in Rapid City. The gathering runs from 2 p.m. to 9 p.m. The rally and free concert will also feature Indigenous local food vendors, shops, and interactive booths for the entire family. The Indigenous Peoples Day Parade will be held at 10 a.m. in downtown Rapid City as well. For the Rapid City Post, this is Jerry Steinle.
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0: That's Metallica with Sad But True here on Real Rock 100.3 The Fox. We're getting close to that 8 o'clock hour. But before that, I want to talk about something we all need to be checking out. The Creepy Crawl is happening again this year, Friday, October 30th, starting at Murphy's, ending at Murphy's. It's from 6 to 9 p.m. in downtown Rapid City, of course. And there are awesome prizes, over $2,500 in prizes. 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And also, my band, Camp Comfort, is playing live music starting right after Creepy Crawl until midnight. 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
15: From the Waring Sturgis Ford Weather Center, I'm meteorologist Ember Sky. A fire weather watch is in effect all day. Sunny today, high 90. Mostly clear tonight, low near 64. Saturday stays sunny, high near 88. Sunday turns mostly cloudy, high near 60.
1: 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We'll be right back.

0: Don Henley with Dirty Laundry. You know, the world is getting pretty freaking convenient. And I say that, you know, I don't mean it in any negative way, but like we have microwaves and dishwashers and we have washers and dryers that literally let you know when your food's done or your laundry's done or how, you know, just stuff like that. We have DoorDash where you can pay triple the price of something just to get it delivered instead of going to get it yourself. We have grocery delivery, which I mean, I get. In a lot of cases, these conveniences are helpful for people that have busy lives or have maybe physical disabilities that they need these conveniences for. And I get that. It's better to be able to self-sustain with some conveniences than to have help from other people all the time. But if you are able and you need to have a door installed into your garage that leads into your pantry and or kitchen to put your groceries away quicker, then you wild. I want to talk a little bit more about this later in the hour.
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8: From the Waring Sturgis Ford Weather Center, I'm meteorologist Ember Sky. A fire weather watch is in effect all day. Sunny today, high 90. Mostly clear tonight, low near 64. Saturday stays sunny, high near 88. Sunday turns mostly cloudy, high near 60.
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12: From the Rapid City Post, Monument Health is recognizing Breast Cancer Awareness Month with the annual March for Mammals on Saturday, October 10th, starting at the Cancer Care Institute entrance. 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City of Rapid City offices will be closed next Monday, October 12th, in observance of Native Americans Day, and there will be an adjustment in various city services. Due to the holiday, next Monday's trash collection is scheduled for Tuesday, with Tuesday to Friday collections remaining the same for the week. Leave it out until it's collected. The Rapid City Landfill, Rapid City Transit, and the Rapid City Public Library will also be closed for the day. For the Rapid City Post, this is Jerry Steinley.
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0: All right, earlier in the hour, I was talking about conveniences and how much we're taking advantage of them. I kind of mentioned having a door in your garage that leads to your kitchen or pantry, and so you can just load your groceries straight in from your car. And I just think it's kind of getting outrageous. What happened to – okay, so this is called a Costco door, and a lot of people are doing it. It's like a big 2-by-2, 2-foot-by-2-foot door that's just put right in the center of your – in the wall of your garage. It leads into your pantry or kitchen. So you can just load your groceries straight in. Now, these conveniences are getting a little out of hand, if you ask me. What happened to trying to fit every single item that you have purchased on your arms and sometimes legs and neck to carry it all in one trip? That was the best part of returning from a grocery trip. Now, you just want to be able to one at a time set it through a door, which also has got to mess your utility bills up. It's got to mess with your insulation. I mean, come on. Most of the videos I've seen of this, the door is just this little, like, maybe 1 or 2 inch thick door, wooden door that just, you know, opens and closes like any door. But it doesn't seem very well insulated. You're taking that stability of insulation from your garage into your cold garage. Now, maybe some people have a heated garage. Cool. Good for you. But not everybody does. And I'm just saying, you might want to rethink this situation, because carrying all your groceries might be the only workout that some of these people with need of some of these conveniences are getting.
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5: From the Waring Sturgis Ford Weather Center, I'm meteorologist Ember Sky. A fire weather watch is in effect all day. Sunny today, high 90. Mostly clear tonight, low near 64. Saturday stays sunny, high near 88. Sunday turns mostly cloudy, high near 60.
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0: That's Georgia Satellites with Keep Your Hands to Yourself here on Real Rock 100.3 The Fox. All right, everybody, I just want to give a shout out real quick. Tomorrow night, starting at 6:30, there will be live music at the 445, and you got to come check it out. It's called Stitch Fest, Feed the Need. 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It's the Outside Kids, Good Fire. It's going to be Paradise White, and then we have two of the members of Flannel doing an acoustic duet. It's very, very exciting stuff, and you get to celebrate Stitch's birthday. Now, all the funds raised from the chili and from all these donations are going to go to Friday Feeds at the Band Shell hosted by Tom Willock. Now, this is a great way to go have a bunch of fun to support people who cannot have fun and live in hard times. All right? Just come out, hang out, have a good time. Stitch Fest, Feed the Need, tomorrow night. Let's go.
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1: From the Waring Sturgis Ford Weather Center, I'm meteorologist Ember Sky. A fire weather watch is in effect all day. Sunny today, high 90. Mostly clear tonight, low near 64. Saturday stays sunny, high near 88. Sunday turns mostly cloudy, high near 60.
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0: That was George Thurgood with I Drink Alone. Thank you all so much for hanging out with me today. Spending another morning listening to your boy Zachy Moon, missing Brandon Jones. I know, very much so. He'll still be gone a couple weeks yet. But it's not B to Z in the morning without him. It is just Z in the morning, and I'm okay with that. I'm having a good time out here. I love the music I get to listen to, and I love getting to talk to you beautiful people. But stay tuned. I'll be back again Monday. Rock and roll.
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8: From the Waring Sturgis Ford Weather Center, I'm meteorologist Ember Sky. A fire weather watch is in effect all day. Sunny today, high 90. Mostly clear tonight, low near 64. Saturday stays sunny, high near 88. Sunday

that mama, she gonna

0: Backstreet Symphony by Thunder, right here on 100.3 The Fox. I'm just Josh, and I come bearing good news to this mid-morning break. The Atacama Desert, or the world's driest desert, located in Chile, is currently sporting flowers. The LA Times reports that record rainfall has caused about 6,560 acres of the desert to bloom. There's over 200 different species, some of which have sat dormant in the desert for decades. The rainfall has caused flooding in other parts of the nation, and many are flocking down to see the flowers, which are predicted to stay until about November. Now, if I didn't have to be here and go to class and do all this other stuff, I'd hop on a plane to go see it right away, because some of the photos I've seen look amazing. We're going to have some Joan Jett and some 38 Special in the future for you, so stay tuned.
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5: From the Waring Sturgis Ford Weather Center, I'm meteorologist Ember Sky. A fire weather watch is in effect all day. Sunny today, high 90. Mostly clear tonight, low near 64. Saturday stays sunny, high near 88. Sunday turns mostly cloudy, high near 60.
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0: Joan Jett and the Blackhearts right here on 100.3 The Fox. Your fun fact of this mid-morning break is that the French term for brass knuckles is poids américain, or coup de poids américain, which translates to American fist or American punch. Now, I know we have a bit of a rough-and-tumble reputation overseas, but come on, guys. Up next, we've got some Aerosmith, some Bob Seger, and Motley Crue.
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0: Cuts Like a Knife by Bryan Adams right here on 100.3 The Fox. We're going to end off this mid-morning break with some local sports news. The Spearfish Spartans dominated the Sturgis Scoopers in volleyball on Tuesday night, winning in straight sets. The Spartans' powerful front line made the difference, with Julia Billington and Finley Bowman leading the way. Spearfish swept the match 3-0, improving their season record with an impressive performance at home. We're going to have some Van Halen, some Aerosmith, some Bob Seger, and last but not least, some Motley Crue, so stay in for that.
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9: From the Waring Sturgis Ford Weather Center, I'm meteorologist Ember Sky. A fire weather watch is in effect all day. Sunny today, high 90. Mostly clear tonight, low near 64. Saturday stays sunny, high near 88. Sunday turns mostly cloudy, high near 60.
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6: From the Waring Sturgis Ford Weather Center, I'm meteorologist Ember Sky. A fire weather watch is in effect all day. Sunny today, high 90. Mostly clear tonight, low near 64. Saturday stays sunny, high near 88. Sunday turns mostly cloudy, high near 60.
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8: From the Waring Sturgis Ford Weather Center, I'm meteorologist Ember Sky. A fire weather watch is in effect all day. Sunny today, high 90. Mostly clear tonight, low near 64. Saturday stays sunny, high near 88. Sunday turns mostly cloudy, high near 60.
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3: 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That's right, I said in between. Let's dive into the party.
4: Rapid City, it's time for another weekend rundown. Let's hit it! 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Friday's grand entry begins at 6 p.m., with Saturday's first grand entry at noon and Sunday's at 12:45 p.m. The gathering brings dancers, singers, and visitors from across North America together for one of Rapid City's biggest cultural events of the year.
5: Also, Friday night at 6 p.m., Opal in the Sky brings the Coming to America tour to the 707 Nightlife. Led by twin brothers Dylan and Tyson, the modern metal group is joined by Levels, Mirror Cell, and From This Day Forward for a massive night of heavy music.
4: 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Known for his appearances on Conan and his offbeat comedy style, Wenzel brings plenty of laughs to downtown Rapid City.
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4: 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The former Led Zeppelin frontman is also joined by special guest Rosie Flores.
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8: From the Waring Sturgis Ford Weather Center, I'm meteorologist Ember Sky. A red flag warning is in effect today. Sunshine and a high near 90. Tonight's low is 65. Saturday stays sunny, reaching 89, before Sunday cools to 61.
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2: 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And so we feel like this is a really great compromise and a really great package that does those things.
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6: From the Waring Sturgis Ford Weather Center, I'm meteorologist Ember Sky. A red flag warning is in effect today with sunshine and a high near 90. Tonight's low is 65. Saturday stays sunny, reaching 89 before Sunday cools to 61.
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2: From the Waring Sturgis Ford Weather Center, I'm meteorologist Ember Sky. A red flag warning is in effect today with sunshine and a high near 90. Tonight's low is 65. Saturday stays sunny, reaching 89 before Sunday cools to 61.
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6: From the Waring Sturgis Ford Weather Center, I'm meteorologist Ember Sky. A red flag warning is in effect today with sunshine and a high near 90. Tonight's low is 65. Saturday stays sunny, reaching 89 before Sunday cools to 61.
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8: From the Waring Sturgis Ford Weather Center, I'm meteorologist Ember Sky. A red flag warning is in effect today with sunshine and a high near 90. Tonight's low is 65. Saturday stays sunny, reaching 89 before Sunday cools to 61.
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0: Welcome back here to Home Slice. We've got a fun afternoon and an action-packed weekend going on around the Black Hills. Stitch and Oak, the Bert and Ernie Show. Stitch, hey. Are you super excited?
1: I'm so excited!
0: We got a lot to look forward to this weekend, and of course, we've spent all afternoon talking about that, but we have a very near and dear friend here to the show, new to radio today, our friend Sophia Clark, visiting from All Things Art. We're going to talk about art. You ready to get excited about it? She's never been on radio. She's super psyched. She's on the Bert and Ernie Show here this afternoon, enjoying some time, because coming up at 4 o'clock, over at the Doll, we're going to have your art. Is it an installation?
2: It is a public art installation where people get to add to it. It's for the people, what? By the people.
0: Stitch, we got
2: to
0: go over there.
1: Can, like, I input my, like, coloring book that I have from when I was a child?
2: Actually, yes, please do. There is a whole table set up with paper and coloring supplies, and
1: you can draw.
2: There's also a typewriter. You can use a typewriter, type out a little poem, how you feeling for the day.
1: That's cool. I love that.
0: More with Sophia Clark when we come back. Good stuff on the way. 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

0: We're back here live in the studio with Sophia Clark, putting on a wonderful exhibit this weekend for the next 11 weeks at The Doll. We're here to learn more about it. If you're just tuning in, Sophia Clark here visiting an art expert to two art dummies here in the room.
1: No. But art,
2: I'm not a dummy.
0: No,
3: yeah. Nobody's a dummy.
0: About art. You know, we're learning about local the importance art. Of, because Stitch is massively involved. He's putting on concerts. He's a concert promoter.
2: Sure.
0: But we're trying to get him to learn a little bit more about the physical
3: visual art.
2: So you're talking paintings, you're talking anything and everything?
3: Okay, yeah. I did 7 14 by 4 feet paintings.
2: Wow, you did.
3: I did them.
2: By yourself.
3: Solo.

0: Dolo.
1: Wow. Mm-hmm. And they
2: that was
1: start
2: a Jason Derulo reference.
1: And they start. That's how it starts. But then how do people add on to the art that's there?
0: So there's a giant topographic map of the Black Hills that I digitally created. And
2: oh, cool.
0: Then it's on this huge 7x7 foot board. And so you get to add your drawings and writings to the board.
2: Oh, wow. So it's interactive, too.
0: Yeah. Yes.
2: Whoa.
1: So is there a title to this art installation?
0: It is called The Living Map, What Grows When We Gather.
1: More with Sophia Clark when we come back. Good stuff on the way. Stay tuned.
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9: From the Waring Sturgis Ford Weather Center, I'm meteorologist Ember Sky. A red flag warning is in effect today with sunshine and a high near 90. Tonight's low is 65. Saturday stays sunny, reaching 89 before Sunday cools to 61.
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0: We're back here live in the studio with Sophia Clark, putting on a wonderful exhibit this weekend for the next 11 weeks at The Doll. We're here to learn more about it.
1: See, this is what we need more of in
2: this
1: life.
2: That's why I knew you'd get excited about this.
1: This is very cool.
0: Coming up at 4 o'clock here this afternoon, we do have a very busy weekend with lots going on. We love fall. This is a perfect time for an art installation at The Doll. How do we find your work if we just wanted to look you up? How do we creep on you?
1: That's weird, don't say that.
3: Okay, come on and creep, I guess. That's a TLC reference.
0: Do you have a website that is dedicated solely to your art?
3: No, website's under construction, but I have an Instagram and I have a Facebook.
1: There you go.
3: Instagram is Soca and Sunshine Art.
0: Love it. Okay.
3: SOCAAND.
0: So how long does this installation go on at The Doll?
3: 11 weeks.
1: Oh, wow. So if you can't make it today, you'll be able to make it tomorrow or the next day or the next day or the next day up for 11 weeks.
3: Come join.
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12: From the Waring Sturgis Ford Weather Center, I'm meteorologist Ember Sky. A red flag warning is in effect today with sunshine and a high near 90. Tonight's low is 65. Saturday stays sunny, reaching 89 before Sunday cools to 61.
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0: We're back here live in the studio with Sophia Clark, putting on a wonderful exhibit this weekend for the next 11 weeks at the Doll. We're here to learn more about it. So it opens this afternoon. It opens this afternoon at 4 o'clock, coming up here pretty soon. But 11 weeks will take us almost through the end of the year, right?
1: Is it in the auditorium of the Doll, or is it like just around in like in the front area, or in like kind of the back area, downstairs? Where's it at?
2: Okay, wait. I can look up the official names, but it's in the Inez and...
1: The Doll is a very beautiful building, obviously.
2: Yeah.
0: Oh, there's a ton of great rooms and
2: really
0: in the cultural cafe.
1: Yeah.
0: Okay. Well, we got to get you in around there. And when you and I go work, we're going to contribute. The Bert and Ernie Show is going to contribute to the art installation.
1: I'm going to color something.
2: Yes.
0: Maybe get on that typewriter.
2: There are also.
1: Oh, you know what we should do?
0: Stitch and Alka is here.
1: Yeah, like pictures of us and then color each other.
2: Okay, listen.
1: Yes.
2: There are coloring pages that I collaborated with a local ethnobotanist, like a Lakota ethnobotanist, and there's coloring pages that you can add, and there's going to be a Polaroid camera so take pictures.
1: Oh, this is great.
0: We'll sign it.
1: I'm so excited for this.
0: Local visual art brought to you by Sophia Clark.
1: Wow.
0: Do you want to give us a quick background on how you wound up? Why an 11-week installation?
2: Why?
0: Yeah, is this your first one?
2: This is my first one. There was a call for art from the Black Hills Area Community Foundation for their 20th anniversary, Hopes for the Hills, and they collaborated with the Doll, and they put out an open call for anyone to apply, and I applied.
0: Ooh. You applied once.
1: See, look at that. Persistence is key, ladies.
0: Yeah, but she's being coy because her art is fantastic.
1: Okay.
0: So we're going to go down and check it out.
1: I mean, you and I are coy, too. So.
0: Yeah, we're just cool. Nah, I'm cool. Hey, you're cool. More with Sophia Clark when we come back. Good stuff on the way. Stay tuned.
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4: It's Mark Houston from the Home Slice Group, and I'm not going to pretend I understand what this old radio station is from the late 70s that's been popping up on the dials recently, KBYE. I've stopped trying to explain it convincingly. I do know it's part of the Creepy Crawl this year, downtown Rapid City, Friday the 30th, 6 to 9. 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The Creepy Crawl, downtown, Friday, October 30th, presents...

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0: here live in the studio with Sophia Clark, putting on a wonderful exhibit this weekend for the next 11 weeks at The Doll. We're here to learn more about it. All right, Sophia, thank you so much for coming down. I think between now and the end of the 11-week run, we're going to have you come back in so we can get some progress.
1: Like
0: now
1: an update.
0: Yeah, there's going to need to be progress on this live art installation.

0: Commission. Does that sound like a plan? Are you going to come back to the studio?
1: That's exciting.
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0: Coming up this afternoon. And we're going to go, little bit by bit, we're going to go down and check it out. And we're going to get Sophia back here to give us more information before it all wraps up 11 weeks from now. Thank you so much for coming in.
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15: From the Waring Sturgis Ford Weather Center, I'm meteorologist Ember Sky. A red flag warning is in effect today with sunshine and a high near 90. Tonight's low is 65. Saturday stays sunny, reaching 89 before Sunday cools to 61.
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0: October 9th is shaping up to be one of the biggest nights of hip-hop we've seen in the Rapid City area. Polo G is coming to the Box Elders Events Center, but this is much bigger than one headliner. The night brings together Visual Vinny, Dakota Faye, Trey Young, and Isaiah Jenks, as well as Trey Works, Carmike Collective, plus hand-picked local and regional artists and DJs. There's also a costume contest with $1,500 in cash prizes and an after-party included with admission. Doors open at 7 p.m., so today we're getting the story behind how this whole thing came together. I am with Nick Adams right now. Nick, how are you doing, man?
1: I'm well, sir. Thanks for asking.
0: Yeah, let's just get started here. Getting an artist like on the level of Polo G, for instance, in this market has got to be a big undertaking. Just give me a little info on what goes into doing something like that.
1: Yeah, for sure. So this all started, I mean, years ago, me and my team now, which we're all real close. We're like brothers. We had been talking about how we wanted to get into music, how we wanted to affect the market, especially in our local area. You know, big dreams, small town, all that kind of good stuff. Now, this show in particular came to play. A partner in this, actually, I'd like to shout out is Visual Vinny. He's a partner with the show. He's the only other person or entity or company backing the show. And that kid's a superstar, but we'll get into that. He went to the show out in Sioux Falls, and he wasn't going to go for his own personal reasons, and we had spoke about it, and I was like, dude, get the meet and greet, get his contact info, let's make it happen.
0: Yeah.
1: And lo and behold, next thing you know, we're signing a contract and we're getting him out here. So
0: that's exactly how that happened. So instead of simply like bringing in a headliner like Polo G and calling it a day, you've surrounded him with local and regional talent. Is this intentional?
1: 1000% intentional. So we wanted to handpick people in a way where this isn't a pay-to-play event. We wanted real talent, getting real showcase, real moments for real artists. And that's not to say that other people who pay for slots aren't. That's just a nod towards the work that we see coming out of people in our camp and other surrounding and regional camp. 100%. And like I said, we're not doctoring any moments. I mean, I dabble as an artist, not a musician. A real musician like yourself would understand. If we were looking to do that, I mean, I'd be the co-headline, and I'm not. We're looking to change the landscape of this demographic of the music scene, and starting in Western South Dakota, and you know, to the moon after that, right?
0: Well, I'm stoked that you are. Even though I'm not involved in any hip-hop scene around here, and I do play music, every other genre, hip-hop is my favorite genre of music that I listen to, so I'm excited just to see some good shows coming around. But with that, everybody, we will be back here shortly with Nick Adams from Crown Heart MG talking about the Polo G show on October 9th.
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3: 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That's 605-431-2505.
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9: From the Waring Sturgis Ford Weather Center, I'm meteorologist Ember Sky. A red flag warning is in effect today with sunshine and a high near 90. Tonight's low is 65. Saturday stays sunny, reaching 89 before Sunday cools to 61.
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0: Zachy Moon back here with Nick Adams from Crownheart MG. They are bringing Polo G here October 9th to the Box Elder Events Center. Platinum winning hip-hop artist. Man, this is cool.
1: Yeah, man, we'd love to make a household name out of Crownheart MG. Super excited. This all just came together, you know. A big word in our camp is undeniable. Shout out Visual Vinny.
0: Yeah, let's go, Visual Vinny. Speaking of him and a lot of others, now you talked about how these are hand-picked artists because of their talent and their deservedness to be showcased. We've got Visual Vinny, Dakota Faye, Trey Young, Isaiah Jenks, Trey Works, and Carmine Collective involved. Now, for people who are not familiar with all of those names yet, give me some info on all of them.
1: Look, obviously, let's get the big ones out of the way. Dakota Faye, dog.
0: Yeah.
1: Visual Vinny, dog.
0: Mm-hmm.
1: Zay Jenks, Trey Young, dogs. I mean, hometown heroes. Let's be for real. Also, KMC Grinders, Trey Works coming out of Wyoming. Excuse me, sorry, I drew a blank there. Trey Works coming out of Wyoming, dog. So really, even down to our DJs, like Judge is our main DJ for the night. I mean, he was a local guy.
0: I love Judge.
1: Judge is dope, yep. And he's been doing his thing. And he came back, and I mean, dog. All of these people deserve their moment.
0: Yep.
1: They deserve to shine, and they deserve to have people seeing and hearing what they are capable of doing. Behind the microphone or behind the deck.
0: And the fact that you care about that makes me excited for the future of everything, not only this show, Polo G, October 9, duh, but the future of everything you guys are doing. You're doing this local independent event promotion. What does it take behind the scenes to be so independent as a promoter? I know you mentioned our boy Visual Vinny, but you said it's you and him, essentially?
1: It's 1,000% him and I. Yep. We don't have any other contributing factor. For more reasons than one, like I said, we didn't want to do the pay-to-play aspect for artists.
0: Mm-hmm.
1: We wanted to give real moments to real artists, in our opinion.
0: I love it. Please.
1: And then as far as... We're so new, so it's hard to go to somebody.
0: Yeah.
1: And honestly, the way I grew up, the way we all grew up, I mean, none of us really ever approached anyone with our palm up. So it's honestly been a bridge to cross to try to close that gap on, like, sponsorship.

0: tips and stuff, which we're looking to prove ourselves first, and then those can come later.
1: You care about independence, and not only like independence as far as the music itself and the artists themselves, but independence of yourself and like trying to create your dream on your own. I like it.
0: Yeah, and to kind of expand on that, a lot of us, especially on my team, my brothers, we felt like we've had to do a lot on our own coming up, and it's just a realization of stepping into that light that we have a team, that we have each other, and really anybody who's a part of that is part of the team, you know what I mean?
1: Yes, dude. Yeah. We've done everything on our own. Now let's do all this on our own together.
0: Yes, do everything together. That's right.
1: All right. Nick Adams and I will be right back together here after just a little bit to talk about the costume contest and a few other things for Polo G October 9th.
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4: What's up, guys? It's Stitch with the Home Slice cast, and I just can't shake this feeling because people keep calling in about KBYE like I'm supposed to have answers, like I'm holding out on them. I'm not. I don't know what they're talking about. But what I do know is that the Creepy Crawl is coming up Friday the 30th, sponsored by Spirit Halloween, downtown Rapid City, with 9 bars, 6 to 9 p.m. on Friday the 30th. And a growing feeling that these two things, Creepy Crawl, KBYE, aren't unrelated. Draw your own conclusions. I'm still working on mine.
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0: Welcome back. I'm Zachy Moon. I'm here with Nick Adams from Crown Heart MG, talking about the Polo G show happening October 9th at the Box Elder Event Center. Okay, so there's more happening at this concert October 9th that we mentioned, the $1,500 in cash prizes for the costume contest. Tell me a little bit about what this is.
1: Yes, sir. So we're hoping everyone come dressed to win. First place is going to get $750. Second place will get $500.
0: Okay.
1: Third place will get
0: $250. Let's go, dude.
1: And then other surprise winnings or earnings.
0: Look, we're just going to call this what it is, man. This is the hip-hop show of the year. Why do you think that is?
1: Look, man, obviously it's multi-platinum, number one selling artist.
0: Yeah.
1: Coming, not winning.

0: He's 50 years old to a place like Rapid City, South
1: Dakota. Exactly.
0: And I mean, this is what dreams are made of for a kid like me. And I know there's some kid who's sitting right where I was at 14, hoping and praying for the same thing. And we just want to have the opportunity to deliver that to this demographic. That's all.
2: Finally, doors open at 7 p.m. You specifically have been telling people don't be late. Why should people make sure they're there from the very beginning and what they can expect throughout the night?
0: Yeah, so front to back, I mean, doors, it's all action after that. We got Judge behind the decks. I mean, dog, right? So every intermission, we're going to be having real music, real vibes. We're going to be doing the costume contest between. And then honestly, guys, you really do not want to miss these openers. I mean, Vinny, Dakota, what more can I say?
2: Dude, I've had the pleasure of seeing Dakota multiple times. He's been on a few mini festivals that I played with my reggae band, and he's playing it too because he's all love, man. So it's just, it's something you don't want to miss.
0: Super down to earth. I mean, Dakota is one of the best performers I've ever seen him.
2: Agreed.
0: And not enough people know his name.
2: Where can people get tickets now?
0: Tickets right now, crownheartmg.com/events.
2: Okay. Where can everyone keep up with Crown Heart MG for future things?
0: You can find us on social media, Facebook, Instagram, TikTok. We'll have all the updates, all the giveaways.
2: Everybody, this has been Nick Adams from Crown Heart MG. Thank you for being with me, my friend.
0: Thank you so much, Zach.
2: Polo G Live goes down Friday, October 9th at the Box Elder Event Center. 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Let's go.
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10: From the Waring Sturgis Ford Weather Center, I'm meteorologist Ember Sky. A red flag warning is in effect today with sunshine and a high near 90. Tonight's low is 65. Saturday stays sunny, reaching 89 before Sunday cools to 61.
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0: October 9th is shaping up to be one of the biggest nights of hip-hop we've seen in the Rapid City area. Polo G is coming to the Box Elders Events Center, but this is much bigger than one headliner. The night brings together Visual Vinny, Dakota Fay, Trey Young, and Isaiah Jenks, as well as Trey Works, Carmike Collective, plus hand-picked local and regional artists and DJs. There's also a costume contest with $1,500 in cash prizes and an after-party included with admission. Doors open at 7 p.m., so today we're getting the story behind how this whole thing came together. I am with Nick Adams right now. Nick, how are you doing, man?
1: I'm well, sir. Thanks for asking.
0: Yeah, let's just get started here. Getting an artist like on the level of Polo G, for instance, in this market has got to be a big undertaking. Just give me a little info on what goes into doing something like that.
1: Yeah, for sure. So this all started, I mean, years ago, me and my team now, which we're all real close. We're like brothers. We had been talking about how we wanted to get into music, how we wanted to affect the market, especially in our local area. You know, big dreams, small town, all that kind of good stuff. Now, this show in particular came to play. A partner in this, actually, I'd like to shout out is Visual Vinny. He's a partner with the show. He's the only other person or entity or company backing the show. And that kid's a superstar, but we'll get into that. He went to the show out in Sioux Falls, and he wasn't going to go for his own personal reasons, and we had spoke about it, and I was like, dude, get the meet and greet, get his contact info, let's make it happen.
0: Yeah.
1: And lo and behold, next thing you know, we're signing a contract and we're getting him out here. So
0: that's exactly how that happened. So instead of simply like bringing in a headliner like Polo G and calling it a day, you've surrounded him with local and regional talent. Is this intentional?
1: 1000% intentional. So we wanted to handpick people in a way where this isn't a pay-to-play event. We wanted real talent getting real showcase, real moments for real artists. And that's not to say that other people who pay for slots aren't. That's just a nod towards the work that we see coming out of people in our camp and other surrounding and regional camp. 100%. And like I said, we're not doctoring any moments. I mean, I dabble as an artist, not a musician. A real musician like yourself would understand. If we were looking to do that, I mean, I'd be the co-headline, and I'm not. We're looking to change the landscape of this demographic of the music scene, and starting in Western South Dakota, and you know, to the moon after that, right?
0: Well, I'm stoked that you are. Even though I'm not involved in any hip-hop scene around here, and I do play music, every other genre, hip-hop is my favorite genre of music that I listen to, so I'm excited just to see some good shows coming around. But with that, everybody, we will be back here shortly with Nick Adams from Crown Hard MG talking about the Polo G show on October 9th.
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6: 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That's right, I said in between. Let's dive into the party.
0: Hey, hey, Rapid City, it's time for another weekend rundown. Let's hit it! Friday, the 38th annual Black Hills Powwow takes over the monument for a three-day celebration of Native American culture, championship dancing, singing, art, and tradition. Friday's grand entry begins at 6 p.m., with Saturday's first grand entry at noon and Sunday's at 12:45 p.m. The gathering brings dancers, singers, and visitors from across North America together for one of Rapid City's biggest cultural events of the year.
7: Also, Friday night at 6 p.m., Opal in the Sky brings the Coming to America tour to the 707 Nightlife. Led by twin brothers Dylan and Tyson, the modern metal group is joined by Levels, Mirror Cell, and From This Day Forward for a massive night of heavy music.
0: Then at 7:30, comedian Brad Wenzel takes the stage at West River Comedy Club. Known for his appearances on Conan and his offbeat comedy style, Wenzel brings plenty of laughs to downtown Rapid City.
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0: Sunday, a rock legend comes to Rapid City. At 7:30 p.m., Robert Plant takes the stage at the Monument's Fine Arts Theater with Saving Grace and Susie Diane for the Up the Sharp End tour. The former Led Zeppelin frontman is also joined by special guest Rosie Flores.
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10: From the Waring Sturgis Ford Weather Center, I'm meteorologist Ember Sky. A red flag warning is in effect today, with sunshine and a high near 90. Tonight's low is 65. Saturday stays sunny, reaching 89, before Sunday cools to 61.
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0: Zachy Moon back here with Nick Adams from Crownheart MG. They are bringing Polo G here October 9th to the Box Elder Events Center. Platinum winning hip-hop artist. Man, this is cool.
1: Yeah, man, we'd love to make a household name out of Crownheart MG. Super excited. This all just came together, you know. A big word in our camp is undeniable. Shout out Visual Vinny.
0: Yeah, let's go, Visual Vinny. Speaking of him and a lot of others, now you talked about how these are hand-picked artists because of their talent and their deservedness to be showcased. We've got Visual Vinny, Dakota Faye, Trey Young, Isaiah Jenks, Trey Works, and Carmike Collective involved. Now, for people who are not familiar with all of those names yet, give me some info on all of them.
1: Look, obviously, let's get the big ones out of the way. Dakota Faye, dog.
0: Yeah.
1: Visual Vinny, dog.
0: Mm-hmm.
1: Zay Jenks, Trey Young, dogs. I mean, hometown heroes. Let's be for real. Also, KMC Grinders, Trey Works coming out of Wyoming. Excuse me, sorry, I drew a blank there. Trey Works coming out of Wyoming, dog. So really, even down to our DJs, like Judge is our main DJ for the night. I mean, he was a local guy.
0: I love Judge.
1: Judge is dope, yep. And he's been doing his thing. And he came back, and I mean, dog. All of these people deserve their moment.
0: Yep.
1: They deserve to shine, and they deserve to have people seeing and hearing what they are capable of doing. Behind the microphone or behind the deck.
0: And the fact that you care about that makes me excited for the future of everything, not only this show, Polo G, October 9, duh, but the future of everything you guys are doing. You're doing this local independent event promotion. What does it take behind the scenes to be so independent as a promoter? I know you mentioned our boy Visual Vinny, but you said it's you and him, essentially?
1: It's 1,000% him and I. Yep. We don't have any other contributing factor. For more reasons than one, like I said, we didn't want to do the pay-to-play aspect for artists.
0: Mm-hmm.
1: We wanted to give real moments to real artists, in our opinion.
0: I love it. Please.
1: And then as far as... We're so new, so it's hard to go to somebody.
0: Yeah.
1: And honestly, the way I grew up, the way we all grew up, I mean, none of us really ever approached anyone with our palm up. So it's honestly been a bridge to cross to try to close that gap on like sponsorships and stuff, which we're looking to prove ourselves first, and then those can come later.
0: I care about independence, and not only like independence as far as the music itself and the artists themselves, but independence of yourself and like trying to create your dream on your own. I like it.
1: Yeah, and to kind of expand on that, a lot of us, especially on my team, my brothers, we felt like we've had to do a lot on our own coming up, and it's just a realization of stepping into that light that we have a team, that we have each other, and really anybody who's a part of that is part of the team, you know what I mean?
0: Yes, dude, yeah. We've done everything on our own. Now let's do all this on our own together.
1: Yes, do everything together, that's right.
0: All right, Nick Adams and I will be right back together here after just a little bit to talk about the costume contest and a few other things for Polo G October 9th.
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3: It's Amy. Short version, I don't know what K-Bi is. Slightly longer version, it's somehow tied to this year's Creepy Crawl Downtown Friday the 30th, 6 to 9. And every time I ask about it, I get a different answer, which is its own kind of answer. That's the whole promo. Make of it what you will.
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0: Welcome back. I'm Zachy Moon. I'm here with Nick Adams from Crown Heart MG, talking about the Polo G show happening October 9th at the Box Elder Event Center. Okay, so there's more happening at this concert, October 9th, that we mentioned the $1,500 in cash prizes for the costume contest. Tell me a little bit about what this is.
1: Yes, sir. So we're hoping everyone come dressed to win. First place is going to get $750. Second place will get $500. Okay. Third place will get
0: $250. Let's go, dude.
1: And then other surprise winnings or earnings.
0: Look, we're just going to call this what it is, man. This is the hip-hop show of the year. Why do you think that is?
1: Look, man, obviously it's multi-platinum, number one selling artist.
0: Yeah.
1: Coming not when he's 50 years old to a place like Rapid City, South
0: exactly.
1: Dakota.
0: Exactly.
1: And I mean, this is what dreams are made of for a kid like me. And I know there's some kid who's sitting right where I was at 14, hoping and praying for the same thing. And we just want to have the opportunity to deliver that to this demographic. That's all.
0: Finally, doors open at 7 p.m. You specifically have been telling people don't be late. Why should people make sure they're there from the very beginning and what they can expect throughout the night?
1: Yeah, so front to back, I mean, doors, it's all action after that. We got Judgment the decks. I mean, dog, right?
0: Mm-hmm.
1: So every intermission, we're going to be having real music, real vibes. We're going to be doing the costume contest between. And then honestly, guys, you really do not want to miss these openers. I mean, Vinny, Dakota, what more can I say?
0: Dude, I've had the pleasure of seeing Dakota multiple times. He's been on a few mini festivals that I played with my reggae band, and he's playing it too because he's all love, man. So it's something you don't want to miss.
1: Super down to earth. I mean, Dakota is one of the best performers I've ever seen.
0: Agreed.
1: And not enough people know his name.
0: Where can people get tickets now?
1: Tickets right now, crownheartmg.com/events.
0: Okay. Where can everyone keep up with Crown Heart MG for future things?
1: You can find us on social media, Facebook, Instagram, TikTok. We'll have all the updates, all the giveaways.
0: Everybody, this has been Nick Adams from Crown Heart MG. Thank you for being with me, my friend.
1: Thank you so much, Zach.
0: Polo G Live goes down Friday, October 9th at the Box Elder Event Center. 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
11: From the Waring Sturgis Ford Weather Center, I'm meteorologist Ember Sky. A red flag warning is in effect today with sunshine and a high near 90. Tonight's low is 65. Saturday stays sunny, reaching 89 before Sunday cools to 61.
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